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1: 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Tēnā koe, Stephanie.
2: Hello.
1: Kia ora, appreciate you joining us today to have a kōrero about this Daffodil Quiz Night at the RSA. Before we get right into that, can you share a little bit more about who you are and where you're from?
2: Yep, I am a home lender that is based in the Kaitaia ANZ. So work for the ANZ Bank in Kaitaia and do home lending.
1: Awesome, and thanks for joining us to have this kōrero about Daffodil Day and also the Daffodil Day Quiz Night at the RSA. So what makes this Daffodil Day Quiz Night a great night out for the friends, family and also all the workmates?
2: It's just an awesome time to get together with friends and family and support an awesome cause being Daffodil Day in the Cancer Society, which ANZ is a major supporter of. So it's just a great time to come out and have a laugh, but know you're also helping and supporting a great cause.
1: Is this the first time you have done this in Kaitaia here, or is this something that you have did before and thought, hey, let's do it again?
2: No, this is actually the first time we've done a quiz up in Kaitaia for Daffodil Day. We just thought we'd give it a go. We're only a small team of four, so it's been a big task, but we thought, you know, let's get out there and, you know, try and bring the community together. We've had such an amazing response from our sponsors, which has just been absolutely awesome.
1: Cool. And so for those that are interested to come along, who are available and would like to put a team in, how should our whānau come together, grab their other mates and put a team in?
2: Yep, it's just grabbing a group of four people, so yourself and three mates, and coming along to the RSA, which is just such an awesome place, and you can grab a nice cheap meal as well, and a good meal. And we're taking registrations on the night, which is on Saturday the 29th. We're going to start the quiz at 6 p.m, so you can come earlier and register a team. It's $20 per person, but that all goes to the Cancer Society, and it all goes local, which is the other huge thing. So it will go to the local Cancer Society and hospice and helping everybody in need.
1: Awesome,
2: and
1: we know the RSA is an awesome venue for things like this as well, and being able to come along and have a great night like this. And we were wanting to ask a little bit more, you know, because you're saying how fun it's going to be coming along with a team, get to have a great meal, but also how it does help support the Cancer Society and the important work that they do.
2: Yeah, absolutely. And we've had so much support and, you know, from our local businesses around Kaitaia, so many of them, you know, doing that. But there's going to be a whole lot of spot prizes too. So it's not something for nothing. You can walk away with some incredible spot prizes from places like Carter's and Repco, FarmSource, Carrington Golf Club, Kaitaia Motorcycles, Far North Vets, Kaori Gallery, Furniture Plus, Mitre 10, Araha Hair Design, PGG Wrightson's, and Muscle Rock as well. So, and we've also got an amazing raffle going that you can buy tickets on at the night, but it'll be drawn on the night, and that is actually a pamper pack for two. So you get two nights stay at the Taipa Resort plus breakfast, as well as a whole lot of other stuff there from Muscle Rock and other places too.
1: Yeah, those sound like some awesome prizes, you know, not only for the fun with your mates and see how smart you are, but might even walk away with a home loan, eh?
2: Oh, well, you can do that
1: too.
2: Yeah, absolutely.
1: Yeah, awesome. I always like to hear about these kaupapa and how we can support, because many of us have been impacted within our family due to cancer and other things like that. So we're always in there to be able to support. So are you able to share with us again, Stephanie, about, for those that are interested, what time it kicks off, how we can come and get involved and register our team at the RSA tomorrow, Saturday night on the 29th of August?
2: Yep, just yourself and a group of three friends. It can be more if you have to, or less. We don't mind. Coming along, we're starting the quiz at 6 p.m., so if you come a little bit earlier and register your team, it is cash, so just do bring some cash with you. $20 per person. Sit down, have a great night, have a lot of laughs, dress up. We're giving prizes for costumes as well. So, we're just going to try and give out as much prizes and get as much support out there as we can.
1: Loving it. It sounds like lots of fun, and for an awesome kaupapa as well, being able to get out as a whānau and friends and support the Cancer Society and all the awesome work that they do, and awesome to be able to have it here in our town of Kaitai. No further questions from myself, but any final kōrero that you'd like to share, Stephanie, in regards to this amazing quiz night that you're going to be holding at the RSC?
2: We just really hope to see everyone turn up and support, like I said, the Cancer Society. But really huge thank you to all the businesses in Kaitaia, local businesses that have gone out of their way to support this. It's a hard time for everybody economically, and they've just stretched out and reached out and given us some amazing prizes to share with everybody, which is absolutely awesome.
1: Yeah, I absolutely got to get behind that. It's not the easiest times to be able to still be able to provide and contribute to a kaupapa like this. So all those sponsors, definitely got to give them the big ups. Again, appreciate you joining us to share this kōrero, and hopefully a whole lot of our listeners are going to join you tomorrow night and have some fun with their team and maybe even share an awesome meal at the RSA. Nō reira, tāku kia koe, tēnei wai, Stephanie, kia matara, kia ora.
2: Awesome. Thank you. Kia ora.
1: Ai, ko te reo te reo, Stephanie Rau e tātou mā, ko runga ke, ko waia, me wāna mahi, ko ia tētahi o ngā kaihaka haere o tēne o ngā pōhaka ngāhau, ko te Daffodil Quiz Night ne ki RSA, ka tīmata hei te ono kraka i te aihahi pō o te rā horoi. 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
1: Waikanae. Now Tohe carried on down the beach and was actually stopped by the high tide. He did, however, see some mullet, some kanai, swimming along. So he performed a karakia so that they would be able to ride across on the backs of these mullet, these kanai. And he remembered the name and named the place after that incident. Wai Water, Kanai Mullet, Waikanae.

0: Aurere. Aurere lies at the mouth of the Awapuka River, not far from Taipa. This beautiful spot gets its name from a terrible epidemic that struck the area. For many days and nights, the wailings of sorrow for the dead could be heard. So this place was called Te Auriretanga, which was later shortened to Te Aurere, which means to groan and wail for the dead. Te Aurere.
1: E whakatauki Māori, te harori rangi tahi.
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1: 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Tēnā koe, Stephanie.
2: Hello.
1: Kia ora, appreciate you joining us today to have a kōrero about this Daffodil Quiz Night at the RSA. Before we get right into that, can you share a little bit more about who you are and where you're from?
2: Yep, I am a home lender that is based in the Kaitaia ANZ. So work for the ANZ Bank in Kaitaia and do home lending.
1: Awesome, and thanks for joining us to have this kōrero about Daffodil Day and also the Daffodil Day Quiz Night at the RSA. So what makes this Daffodil Day Quiz Night a great night out for the friends, family and also all the workmates?
2: It's just an awesome time to get together with friends and family and support an awesome cause being Daffodil Day in the Cancer Society, which ANZ is a major supporter of. So it's just a great time to come out and have a laugh, but know you're also helping and supporting a great cause.
1: Is this the first time you have done this in Kaitaia here, or is this something that you have did before and thought, hey, let's do it again?
2: No, this is actually the first time we've done a quiz up in Kaitaia for Daffodil Day. We just thought we'd give it a go. We're only a small team of four, so it's been a big task, but we thought, you know, let's get out there and, you know, try and bring the community together. We've had such an amazing response from our sponsors, which has just been absolutely awesome.
1: Cool. And so for those that are interested to come along, who are available and would like to put a team in, how should our whānau come together, grab their other mates and put a team in?
2: Yep, it's just grabbing a group of four people, so yourself and three mates, and coming along to the RSA, which is just such an awesome place, and you can grab a nice cheap meal as well and a good meal. And we're taking registrations on the night, which is on Saturday the 29th. We're going to start the quiz at 6 p.m, so you can come earlier and register a team. It's $20 per person, but that all goes to the Cancer Society, and it all goes local, which is the other huge thing. So it will go to the local Cancer Society and hospice and helping everybody in need.
1: Awesome,
2: and community.
1: Awesome. We know the RSA is an awesome venue for things like this as well, and being able to come along and have a great night like this. And we were wanting to ask a little bit more, you know, because you're saying how fun it's going to be coming along with a team, get to have a great meal, but also how it does help support the Cancer Society and the important work that they do.
2: Yeah, absolutely. And we've had so much support and, from our local businesses around Kaitaia, so many of them, you know, doing that. But there's going to be a whole lot of spot prizes too. So it's not something for nothing. You can walk away with some incredible spot prizes from places like Carter's and Repco, FarmSource, Carrington Golf Club, Kaitaia Motorcycles, Far North Vets, Kaori Gallery, Furniture Plus, Mitre 10, Araha Hair Design, PGG Wrightson's, and Muscle Rock as well. So, and we've also got an amazing raffle going that you can buy tickets on at the night, but it'll be drawn on the night, and that is actually a pamper pack for two. So you get two nights stay at the Taipa Resort plus breakfast, as well as a whole lot of other stuff there from Muscle Rock and other places too.
1: Yeah, those sound like some awesome prizes, you know, not only for the fun with your mates and see how smart you are, but you might even walk away with a home loan, eh?
2: Oh, well, you can do that
1: too. Awesome. I always like to hear about these kaupapa and how we can support, you know, because many of us have been impacted with within our family due to cancer and other things like that. So we're always in there to be able to support. So are you able to share with us again, Stephanie, about, for those that are interested, what time it kicks off, how we can come and get involved and register our team at the RSA tomorrow, Saturday night on the 29th of August?
2: Yep, just yourself and a group of three friends. It can be more if you have to, yeah, or less. We don't mind. Coming along, we're starting the quiz at 6 p.m., so if you come a little bit earlier and register your team, it is cash, so just do bring some cash with you. $20 per person. Sit down, have a great night, have a lot of laughs, dress up. We're giving prizes for costumes as well. So, you know, we're just going to try and give out as much prizes and get as much support out there as we can.
1: Loving it. It sounds like lots of fun, and for an awesome kaupapa as well, being able to get out as a whānau and friends and support the Cancer Society and all the awesome work that they do, and awesome to be able to have it here in our town of Kaitai. No further questions from myself, but any final kōrero that you'd like to share, Stephanie, in regards to this amazing quiz night that you're going to be holding at the RSC?
2: We just really hope to see everyone turn up and support, you know, like I said, for Cancer Society, but really huge thank you to all the businesses in Kaitai, you know, local businesses that have gone out of their way to support this. It's a hard time for everybody economically, and they've just stretched out and reached out and given us some amazing prizes to share with everybody, which is absolutely awesome.
1: Yeah, I absolutely got to get behind that. You know, it's not the easiest times to be able to still be able to provide and contribute to a kaupapa like this. So all those sponsors, definitely got to give them the big ups. Again, appreciate you joining us to share this kōrero, and hopefully a whole lot of our listeners are going to join you tomorrow night and have some fun with their team and maybe even share an awesome meal at the RSA. Nō reira, tāku kia koe, tēnei wai, Stephanie, kia matara, kia ora.
2: Awesome. Thank you. Kia ora.
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1: Taipa. Here's another version of the story of Taipa. Now Cody was very envious of the people and of the area of Taipa itself being so rich in kaimoana, you just had to put your hand in the water and you'd pull some sort of seafood out. He coveted the area so much, he named it Taipa. Tai, Tai, Pa, Touch, Taipa.

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0: 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Appreciate you joining us this morning there, Jason. Before we get right into this kaupapa around smoke-free goals with the HCA's political panel, our health coalition Aotearoa, can you give us a little bit of a quarter about who you are, where you're from, and what it is that you do?
1: Yeah, sure. So, ko Jason Alexander Takuinga, hiri ahine o te Tai Tokarau, no ngā puhi ngā te hene. Ngāti Rihia hoki, and I'm the interim co-chair of Health Coalition Aotearoa, and my day job is at Hāpai Te Hauora, where I'm the chief operating officer.
0: Ai, kia ora, mihi atu ki a koe mō wera o ngā maramatanga. 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What were the key takeaways from the political panel for public health advocates there, Jason?
1: Well, it was quite an interesting morning, but I think the key takeaway was that prevention is starting to get a bit of cut through politically, but the parties, I guess, they have different ideas of what that means. We've got a struggling health system, and we need to start looking at ways we can start, making sure that our whānau are healthy, live longer, and get the care they need when they need. But to do that, we've got to sort of look at different ways of doing that, and prevention really is the answer.
0: And you're talking about cutting through politically. Can you elaborate a little bit more on that?
1: Yeah, I think we had four parties at our panel. So there was ACT Pāti Māori, Greens, and Labour. Unfortunately, National and New Zealand First couldn't make it, but from the ones that were there, they all agreed that we need to start looking at prevention as a way of, like I said, improving healthcare for our whānau, making sure our whānau are living longer and better lives.
0: Kia ora. And when we talk about prevention, you know, we've been looking at these programs for many generations now. What were some of the kōrero that were shared, some of the common ground found by all these parties that you were just talking about?
1: Yeah, so in general, everyone agreed that prevention matters and that we can't keep waiting on people becoming sick. We've got to sort of try and prevent the ones, people from getting sick where we can. So there was encouraging support for things like greater transparency around lobbying. Labour, the Greens and Te Pāti Māori supported restoring properly funded healthy school lunches for our tamariki. And Labour also announced its smoke-free generation and tobacco licensing policies. While ACT was open to parts of the licensing and lobbying stuff as well, so that's what I mean with we were starting to get a bit of consensus across the spectrum.
0: And we know there's a lot been happening, regardless of what government has been in over the years, trying to improve the health of our whānau, whether it's a smoke-free kaupapa or whether it's lunches at schools. But what are the concerns right now as the government's current approach to tobacco and also the public health that we're talking about?
1: Yeah, tobacco is an interesting one, eh? So we know that smoking rates have been falling, and there's things like stronger enforcement around youth vaping and focus on that, which is all positive. But smoking still causes about 5,000 deaths every year in this country, and the harm remains much higher for Māori. The government repealed the smoke-free generation, the low-nicotine cigarettes, and the planned reduction in tobacco retailers. And those were all measures that were most likely to accelerate the progress and reduce the inequities across that. So, that's obviously concerning and things that we'd like to see, because we know we didn't hit our goal, our 2025 goal, and we especially didn't hit it for our Māori and Pacific whānau as well.
0: Kia ora, e kōrero ana koe mō te reo ngā tai o te 2025. Ia o ngā kāwanatanga hakarite tētahi mahere rautaki, we're always setting up strategies and looking at ways that we can improve on things, but as we're speaking about making a political approach to this, we have a 3-year term with each government, so it's not always easy trying to achieve those goals. What would you like to see the next government prioritise on prevention?
1: Yeah, just to sorry round out the last one as well. I guess the approach, the current approach, is too focused on treating illness after it occurs. So we know that treatment matters. We have to look after whānau once they get sick, but it's not really going to reduce pressure on the health system unless we start preventing that harm and that sickness in the first place. So what we'd like to see moving forward would be to put prevention at the centre of health policies, with obviously equity and utility built in on tobacco. We want to see the smoke-free gen reinstated, so that was the age limit increasing to keep stop our babies from taking up smoking. We want to see retailer licensing, so and more investment in Māori-led quit support, because that's where the inequity still lies in regards to smoking. Mm. We also need to see some alcohol law reform that addresses availability and marketing. We know that alcohol itself contributes to 900 deaths every year, and we know that Māori, again, are more likely to die from alcohol-related causes. The other thing that I mentioned earlier was around the healthy school lunches, protection for children from food marketing, unhealthy food marketing, and stronger lobbying laws, so public health decisions put people ahead of commercial interests.
0: Mm. Kia ora, and this is a lot of the kōrero that has come out of the discussions from these political panels around the public health, and also just the approach that we would like to see Aotearoa take as a whole. Has there been any discussions in regards to how potentially our communities could contribute to this prevention and also a better health amongst ourselves?
1: Yeah, communities are central to this, so we need, communities need to voice that these things are important to them, that they're behind prevention

0: our prevention for health, but also just our public health issues that have been before us, that are prioritised within your mahi as well?
1: Yeah, well, so much to go on, but I just really would like to see health as a priority conversation as we lead into these elections. So start asking the questions of those who are asking for your vote about what they're doing around prevention, what they're doing for the holder of our people. I think that's probably the most important thing. We go into there and then we can walk in their eyes wide open, knowing exactly what we're going to get. But most of them, importantly, we need a vote day. We need to mobilise, get out on the streets, talk to our whānau, make sure we're all registered and ready to make that choice.
0: Kia ora, mihi anō ki a koutou katoa mō koutou mahi. 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
1: Kia ora.
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1: Herekino. After travelling many hours of climbing up and down rocky headlands, Tohe and Ariki arrived in the place now known as Herekino. Now there was a man of that time named Taumaha, who had set a number of snares which had been improperly tied. Tohe declared that they were very badly made, so he called this place Herekino. Here, tie up, kino, bang. Herekino.

0: Napai. 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
2: Tokerau Beach. Tokerau gets its name from an ancestor called Hoi Haruru. He and his war party of 100 warriors were trying to get from one side of the beach to the other. However, they couldn't get through because of another group defending that area. So Poi prayed and chanted. Then he and his warriors were turned into worms, and they burrowed down into the sand and came out on the other side. Toke, worm. 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

0: 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Tēnā koe, Diamond.
1: Yeah, tēnā koe, Mara. How's it going?
0: Yeah, it's a beautiful day up here in Te Hiko Tika up in Te Kaitaia. How are you doing today there, bro?
1: Yeah, got a cement day here in H-Town too, which is on morning hikoi. Yeah.
0: Yeah, awesome. Yeah, really appreciate you joining us again. Let's take two on this interview here. We gave it a go the other week, but we're here to talk about the latest wire to Drop It Down on also the debut album Still Burning. Before we get right into that, share a little bit more with our whānau about who you are and where you're from.
1: Yeah, so my name's Diamond Porima. I'm a singer in the band Sun and Water, lead singer, where I play alongside my whānau. And yeah, we're just having a crack, see how this music thing can go, really.
0: Yeah, so give us a little bit of a kōrero, who's all in this band itself?
1: So yeah, we've got myself, I've got my old man, I've got my cousin Terry on the bass, Uncle Lloyd on the keys, our cousin on the drums, our cousin singing, so yeah. We're pretty much a jam-packed whānau band.
0: Yeah, a bit of a whānau affair with Sun and Water, eh? So now we're looking forward to listening to this latest wire to Drop It Down, but also the whole new debut album, Still Burning, as we're getting ready for the whole spring and summer, bringing in that new life. But what's the story behind Drop It Down, and what do you hope listeners take from it?
1: So the story behind Drop It Down, I kind of read it. My partner, she gave me some money to buy a home studio so I could have some gear at home. Drop It Down was kind of just written as a throwaway song, really, just to kind of get the gist of all the gear in my studio, eh? But then, my partner actually took to me. She's like, man, this is a cool song. Don't throw it away. And then I kind of rejigged it up and, you know, in hopes that at our live, our final could show off their dance moves and get the crowd pumping, really. But yeah, that's kind of the kōrero behind it.
0: Something to get the crowd to do a little bit of a boogie, eh, and get engaged around about this time, and that's what we're looking for. It's awesome, you know, and you just mentioned a lot of your whānau there that are involved, but one that's already well-known out there for the last few decades within Aotearoa music is your dad, your father, Jamie. What have you learned from making music along his side?
1: Man, he's taught me heaps, eh? His dad's he spits wisdom when he needs to, but I'm real observant, and the things I've observed over the years is just how calm dad is, like, in our industry it can get, you know, pretty overstimulating and a lot can happen at one time, but the main thing I've learned off him is just how to compose yourself and, you know, always stay back to your chief aim or your goal that you're trying to push, you know. And yeah, dad's real good, so he's taught me a lot, but that's probably the main thing.
0: Kia ora, and staying within that line of your papa and all your whānau, how does whakapapa shape the sound and the identity of Sun and Water?
1: Yeah, so like I said before, we really stay focused on our goal, and what our identity as a band is kind of just, you know, families can work together, and it does work. And I'm trying to show that, you know, when you're with your whānau, it's all love and it's all good vibes, and there's no bad vibes around anywhere. So yeah, like, we just got off the road from Australia, and that trip was, you know, so good. It was like a dream come true. I'm just look to my left, look to my right, and my whānau's there, and we're all having a good time. And yeah.
0: And that's what it's about, eh? Doing what we love and enjoying it. So, no, massive, and really appreciate you being able to share these stories. So lots of our whānau around about this time, when we start getting some of them back and we start doing more whānau things, that we have fun while we're doing it, not just coming together. But, you know, what can listeners expect from the latest album, from the debut album Still Burning, and the upcoming for you and your whānau?
1: Yeah, so far, that album, us. Yeah, it's obviously our first album and our first pick of that album, but if I was to explain that album in a couple of words, it's probably, you know, kind of a window into my brain, if you will. It's kind of, I love all types of music, so that's what you guys are getting on that album. There's a lot of different genres, and yeah, we're just having a crack. It's just the music that I love listening to, and yeah, I hope everyone enjoys it, eh?
0: Yeah, I just really love the whole thing around the fact that your papa was there, just had the fires burning long time ago, and then here you come out together as a whānau, the next generation, you and your cousins, and you're still burning.

It's the church of the churn. Christchurch City. It's my trend. Yes, sir.

0: Te reo taumata o te motu, te hiku o te ika.
1: Sounds like gambling, right? But the gambling getting to our young isn't as obvious. It can reach them anywhere, anytime, and it's doing harm. Gambling harm can sound like,
2: can I grab 20 bucks?
1: Or it might be silent. Like them losing interest in playing sports or hanging out with mates. Learn how to spot the warning signs and how to help.
3: Hey, let's have a chat.
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0: te reo whirinaki i ngā kōrero pono, te hiku o te ika.
1: Kaitaia. The original name for Kaitaia was Te Ahu. However, a chief of that area in that time, known as Tuakai, had two wives, Tarawhati and Tutatea. Now, Tutatea was the hard working of these two ladies, and her storehouse was always full of food and vegetables, many of which were often thrown away because of overflowing. Hence the name Kaitaia, throwing the food away in plenty. Kaitaia.

0: ta maria te matua o te atua I noi koe mō mātou he hungahara. 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

0: Ko ngā whakapāhotanga reo Māori atu I te whare kōrero o te hiku o teika, he mea tautoko nā te māngai pāho.
1: Cape Te Reinga. This is a very sacred place for the Māori. According to custom, this is the place from where the spirits gather after travelling up the west coast. After climbing down to the Puhutukawa tree, which faces the homeland of Hawaiki, they leap off and continue on their journey. Te Ta, Reinga, place of living. Te Reinga.

0: 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If you feel that the standards have been breached, you can make a formal complaint by writing to Uma Broadcasting Limited, PO Box 43157, Mangere, Auckland. You'll need to state the name of the program, the date and time it aired, and the standard that you believe has been breached. Complaints must be made within 20 working days of the program's transmission. If you'd like more information on the broadcasting standards, you can visit the website www.bsa.govt.nz.
1: I'm Marika, ko te painga hoki o ngā waiata, Waiata, o ngā raumā toru, te iarere.

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0: 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Te da, paki, fine weather or clear skies. 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

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You would place the scraped kumara on the rock, which would be heated by the sun, and leave it there until it was dried out. 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

0: Ia hono tika ai ko te aho ka herea ki konai i tēnei iarere o te hiku.
1: Te mana kaha o te whānau. The strength and power of the whānau.
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1: Te mana kaha o te whānau. 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
3: 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E tū.

0: Tokerau Beach. 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He and his war party of 100 warriors were trying to get from one side of the beach to the other. However, they couldn't get through because of another group defending that area. So Poi prayed and chanted. Then he and his warriors were turned into worms, and they burrowed down into the sand and came out on the other side. Toke, worm. Lo, 100. Tokera.
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2: Kia ora. If you're enrolled to vote and we have your email or mobile number, you'll get a reminder email or text from our team soon.
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1: 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This was the saying of hongi hika. Its meaning was this, that hongi would never agree to save a person in his battles if he was not as brave as he was. Hongi hika's fighting extended to all the tribes on this island, and even to his own people.
0: Ko hongi hika te uira tanuku poto.

0: Pape Karaka. 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So Tohe named this place Whangape Karaka.
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2: Tēnā koe, kia ora, thank you for having me.
1: Thank you for joining us on this beautiful day here in Te Heko Te Ika. It's fine as up here in the far, far north. How's it doing at your end?
2: Oh, I'm already envious. Yeah, as you can expect, we've got a bit of a gust going down here.
1: In the windy valleys, yes, 6 years living down there. I experienced that every day. Definitely know what it's like down there. But this kaupapa here, Toi Whakairo, is about to eventuate before the end of this month. But before we get right into that, can you share a little bit more about who you are and where you're from?
2: Yeah, so my name is Jana Papete. He uri oho no Ngāti Kuata me Ngāti Kuia, and he kaitiaki tonga ho at Te Papa. So I'm a curator in the Mātauranga Māori team here at Te Papa.
1: Kia ora down there, Te Papa Tongarewa down there. Awesome, been catching up with a few friends down there and talking about some of the kaupapa, but this particular kaupapa here, you're one of the co-curators of He Toi Whakairo, the art of Māori carving. And what makes He Toi Whakairo significant for carving today?
2: Yeah, with this exhibition, we're bringing out a really large number of taonga, over 140 taonga from Te Papa's collections, and it's just a really exciting opportunity to experience them, especially with many of them having never been displayed before on the floor. We're ranging from the 1300s all the way up until last year in terms of timeline for the taonga, and so it's showing a wide breadth of practice.
1: Kia ora, so much comes to mind, especially when you say that some of these have never been on display before, but what stories or connections do these taonga reveal about our history and some of the things that I suppose you have been speaking about as one of the co-curators?
2: there's with that wide timeline, 700 years of Whakairo, where our taonga is showing us all these different moments of innovation, you know, where we came from the Pacific, Te Moana Nui Akiwa. We can see in our early taonga those influences coming through, and then with the shifting times in the 19th century with European patronage and European ideas influencing our practices, those moments where carvers are in that environment and creating something new in that moment, our taonga show these really cool pockets of breaking away from what was customary at that time, and all the way to now with our current practitioners who are also continuing to create something new.
1: Kia ora, and no doubt with a different environment here in Aotearoa to the islands that we have come from, but still those are very much similarities in our traditions. We would see that evolution of our art and our culture, but how does contemporary Māori carving continue to challenge these traditional practices?
2: Yeah, I think being grounded in that mātauranga and those strong ideas of whakairo, but also innovating and exploring through different materials, especially. We've got people using corian or like kitchen bench top to clay. So just continuing to create and push the boundaries.
1: Kia ora, and I suppose even in the tools that we use to be able to create and produce these carvings and our art pieces too, so no doubt that the conversations between those of you kaitiaki of these taonga have been just so in-depth and bringing so much to the front of mind and getting ready for the display, and no doubt lots of the wānanga that will come from that. But what do you hope visitors take away from the exhibition itself?
2: Yeah, we want this to be a moment of pride, of celebration of the practice of whakaero, and also just to highlight some of our contemporary carvers that are working in this space and showing our rangatahi that that this is a pathway of whakaero.
1: Kia ora. For those that are interested in coming down and checking out the exhibition at Te Papatonga Rewa in Te Whanganui Ātara, can you give us some details around about when the whole exhibition starts and how long we'll be going for?
2: Yes, yeah, so it's opening on Saturday, this Saturday, which is really exciting. We've got some cool things happening on that day. We've got two of our contemporary carvers, Stevie Hokamo and Ngaro Moraili, our wahine tāwhakairo, they will be in the space running Q&A sessions and also doing live demos of their mahi on the Saturday. And so it'll be open from 10 a.m. on that day, and then the exhibition itself will be up for 5 years.
1: For 5 years, what amazing. Well, as you said, there's such a long history of these whakaero and many of them that haven't been on display before. So no doubt this is going to be an amazing opportunity for many who have got back in to revitalise not only our culture, our language, but also these arts of ours that tell a lot of our history itself. No further questions from myself there, Jana, but any final kōrō that you'd like to share with our whanaunga up here in Te Tai Tukiro who will be interested in this particular kaupapa?
2: Yeah, if you ever get a chance, I understand you guys are a bit further away, but over the 5 years, yeah, pop in and come take a look and just come spend some time with these taonga.
1: Kia ora, kia ora. You'll be surprised how many from Te Hiko Te Ika come down often to Te Upoko Te Ika. So we should be able to find out some time to check out the Windy Wellies, checking out this awesome display on exhibition of our culture within the carving he toi whakaero. Taku kia kui I tēnei wai, Jana, kia matara, kia ora.
2: Oh, ngā mihi.
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1: Te mana kaha o te whānau. The strength and power of the whānau.
2: 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A kaupapa with a vision of strong whānau, safe and free from all forms of violence. 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

0: Kapu Wairua, also known as Spirit's Bay. The name of Kapu Wairua comes from an event that took place in this area. Tohe, an ancestor, was lonely for his daughter who had moved away. His people didn't want him to go in search of his daughter, fearing he would die. To this, he replied to them,
1: I can shelter from the rain, but I cannot shelter from the longing for my daughter. I shall search as far as Hokianga and beyond. All that you shall possess is my spirit.
0: Kapo catch. 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
7: So for prepared, my topic was home, the place you sell bookmarks. And I drew on the importance of owning a home. Home ownership and the wealth, health that comes from that. And then I also drew on the importance of knowing your genealogy behind your geography and the stories of the whenua, the whakapapa of the whare, because if you don't have that, then we're just fulfilling a Pākehā narrative.
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8: So a lot of the school upgrade grade projects, for example, take years of planning. They take years of actually getting out there before tradies are on the tools doing it. By giving every school an injection of extra capital funding in the short term, we can actually get work flowing very quickly. And we did that once before, and we're going to do that again.
9: E huarahi tērā kua takahia kētia, kua whai hua. 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

Hata marie morena, and welcome back to another Taipari Taitumu Request Time on this Friday morning, Friday the 25th of September. Kei te pihia koutou I tēnei ata. How are you all feeling on this Friday morning? I hope you're all feeling good. I hope you're all feeling pai. My name is Tipene, and I will be with you up until 6 o'clock for the next few hours of the afternoon, playing your waiata, and also sending them out to whomever you'd like to dedicate them to, e hoa mā. Nō reira, I will give out our phone numbers, request line phone numbers, following this next waiata.

Nōrera. If you would like to ring from your home phone, your landline phone, then our phone number is 0800 824 727. 0800 824 727. If you live in Tauranga Moana, 578 2982, 578 2982. And if you'd like to ring using your mobile phone, iho mā, 07578 2982. 07578 2982. Iho mā, nō reira. Waia mai, please ring in. I would love to play your waiata, and also to send it out to whomever you'd like to send your waiata out to. Pēnei, ienei, just like these next two coming up. As usual, to get our show started this morning, iho mā, I would like to send these two waiata going out to each and every one of you who have joined me on Taipari Taitumu this morning. Ngā mihi o te ata kia koutou. Atamārie, mōre.

Ka pai, those two wairua from me, kei ngata each and every one of you who have joined me here on Taipari Taitumu this morning. A te marie, morena. Kia ora, kia ora, a te marie, joy. Morena, and Joy would like to send these two wairua going out to everyone who's listening in this morning. Tuatahi, Terry Jacks with Seasons in the Sun, tuarua, Herbs with Long Ago, nō reira. Whakarongo mai.

Those who waiata there were for joy. Mōrena joy. Hope you enjoyed your waiata e hoa and going out to everyone who's listening in. Ināianei, Mōrena Patrick. Kia ora e hoa. I hope you enjoy your waiata coming up, and also I hope you have a lovely day e hoa. Patrick also would like to send these two waiata going out to everyone who's listening in this morning. Tuatahi, You to Me Are Everything by The Real Thing. Tuarua, Mungo Jerry with In the Summertime. Whakarongo mai.

Those two Waiata there were for Patrick, and going out to everyone who's listening in. I hope you enjoyed your Waiata e hoa, and hope you have a lovely day. Kia ora, inaene, morena Max Thompson. Morena Max, obviously a truck driver, because Max Thompson, the truck driver, would like to send these two Waiata going out to all the other truckies who are currently on the road at the moment. And even, I'm going to say, even the truckies who maybe are about to hit the road very soon. Engari, ko tāku kia koutou katoa. All I have to say to each and every one of you, please drive safely. All I want is for each and every one of you is to return home safely to your family and your loved ones at the end of work day today. Nō reire, mihi ana kia koutou. All the truckies. From Max Thompson. Kia ora, Max. E hoa, you gave me two waiata, but I would like to play you three. I would like to play you three. E toru o waiata e hoa. Tuatahi Tuiteka, For the Life of Me, Tuarua. Runaway Woman by Bert Huda. And then your third bonus waiata I've chosen for you, e hoa. And especially for you and all the other truckies on the road, ko Convoy. Nō reira, anei.

0: Yeah, Breaker 1-9, this here's a rubber duck. You got a copy on me, Big Ben? Come on. Yeah, 10-4, Big Ben, for sure, for sure. By golly, it's clean clear to Flagtown. Come on. Yeah, it's a big 10-4 there, Big Ben. Yeah, we definitely got the front door, good buddy. Mercy sakes alive, looks like we've got us a convoy.
1: It was the dark of the moon on the 6th of June in a

0: this here stuff. And you want to back off them hogs? 10-4, about 5 miles or so. 10, roger. Them hogs is getting intense up here.
1: By the time we got into Tulsa Town, we had 85 trucks in all. But they's a roadblock up on the Cloverleaf, and them bears is wall to wall. Yeah, them Smokies as thick as bugs on a bumper. They even had a bear in the air. I says, calling all trucks, this here is the duck. We

0: on that Big Ben. Negatory, Big Ben, you're still too close. See how them hulk is starting to close up my sinuses. Mercy sakes, you better back off another 10.
1: Well, we rolled up Interstate 44 like a rocket sled on rails. We tore up all of our swindle sheets and left them setting on the scales. By the time we hit that shy town, them bears was getting smart. They'd brought up some reinforcements from the Illinois National Guard. There's armored cars and tanks and jeeps and rigs of every size. Yeah, them chicken coops was full of bears and choppers filled the skies. Well, we shot the line, we went for broke with 1,000 screaming trucks and 11 long-haired friends of Jesus in a chartreuse microbus.
0: Hey, rubber duck to Sodbuster, come on there, you have 10-4 Sodbuster. Listen, you want to put that microbus in behind that suicide jockey? Yeah, he's hauling dynamite and he needs all the help he can get.
1: Well, we laid a strip for the Jersey Shore and prepared to cross the line. I could see the bridge was lined with bears, but it didn't have a doggone dime. I says, Pigpen, this here's a rubber duck. We just ain't a gonna pay no toll. So

0: ought to go watch me and them honks out there for sure. 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We'll catch you on the flip-flop. This here's a rubber duck on the side. We gone.
1: Those three Waiata there were for Max Thompson, the truckie, and going out to all the other truck drivers who are currently driving this morning, or who are about to hit the road. Please drive safely. I hope you enjoyed your Waiata e hoa. Apai, e nai nei mōrena Mr. Ika, aka Reg, down there in Waitara. So therefore these two Waiata going out to all his whānau in Waitara and out to his brother Michael. Tuatahi Fats Domino with red sails in the sunset. Tuarua, Boyzone, no matter what.

There's two Waiata there. Wherefore, Mr. Ika, aka Reg, down there in Waitara. So therefore, going out to all his whānau and Waitara, and also out to his brother, Michael. No reira, e nāianei. I'd like to play two Waiata for Michael. Kia ora, Michael. Morena. Michael would like to send these two Waiata out to his normal, as usual group. Jamie Cooper and Blue Boy in the Waikato. Also the Komatu in Waitara. Patsy and Johnny, Stephen Chicken, Abraham, his sister-in-law Gina, the Irwin and Kohi whānau here in Tauranga Moana, Whaia Maikara, and his brother Reg. Apai, nā reira, tuatahi. Just One Look by Doris Troy Tuarua. Chris Norman with Living Next Door to Alice. Nō reira, whakarongo mai.

Those two waiata there were for Michael, hanging out to his usual group. Hope you enjoyed your waiata there, e hoa. Ka pai, morena Whaelina. Whaelina down there in Whanganui. And Whaelina would like to send these two waiata going out to everyone who's listening in. Tuatahi, Lord, I hope this day is good by Don Williams. Tuarua, Poye by the Pātea Māori Club.

Hanui. I'd like to play Te Waiata Whaaro Hanui, and going out to her gardening group, her Tahuri Whenua group, Marion and Moko, who live in Otaki, Elise and Martin, Nick and Bruce in Palmerston North, and Kathy, Molly and Rewa, who live in Ruatoki. And also going out to your three sisters, e hoa. Your younger sister Naumai, who lives next door, Roto, who lives in Napier, and Raka, who lives up there in Papakura, Tamaki Makaurau. No reira, ko ngā waiata. Tuatahi, your Patty Page medley, and Tuarua, Linda Ronstadt, and Aaron Neville with Don't Know Much. Whakarongo mai.

Those two Waiata there, Wepo Aroha Nui, and going out to her usual group. Hope you enjoyed your Waiata there, e hoa. Ka pai e te whānau, e nāianei, I would like to play two Waiata, play a dedication from my Uncle Kelly. Kia ora, over there in Katikati, te rere atu kāhia. Hopefully you're listening, driving your sprayer machine. Spraying the kiwi fruit on the orchard, Uncle Morena. We'd like to play Tuatahi Longfellow Serenade by Neil Diamond. Tuarua, Another Day Old, Eddie Dalton.

Those two white that there were from my Uncle Kelly over there in Katikati. I hope you enjoy those white uncle and hope you have a good day. Kia ora. Ka pai te whānau. Time here at Taipari Taitumu is just coming up to 23 minutes after 5 a.m. Nō reira, anei rā, etahi waiata.

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2: Etu Whānau, a kaupapa that supports the journey of positive change for whānau, hapū and iwi that stands against all forms of violence. Join the movement and stand with us and speak up. Violence flourishes when there is secrecy and acceptance.
1: Te manakaha o te whānau, the strength and power of the whānau.
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0: whakarongo ana koutou ki tō tātou taonga te reo irirangi o te hiku o te ika, i wā te kaumāwhitu i rātahi te iarere.
1: Tōhoraha, in between Scott's Point and Te Paki Stream. Now when Tohe left Kapowairua, he was accompanied by a servant called Ariki. They carried on down the beach until they reached a small island called Matapia. Here they saw some whale bones lying in the sand, and Tohe picked one up saying that he would like to use it as a weapon. And so the name of the era is remembered as such, Tohoraha, Tohora, whale, Tohoraha.

0: Taipa. Here's another version of the story of Taipa. Now Cody was very envious of the people and of the area of Taipa itself being so rich in kaimoana, you just had to put your hand in the water and you'd pull some sort of seafood out. He coveted the area so much, he named it Taipa. Tai, Tai. Pa, touch. Taipa.
1: After their arrival and settlement in Hokianga, Nuku Tawhiti and Ruanui set out building houses, Parekura, for teaching of traditions. Pauahi was to be Nuku Tawhiti's and Araituru, Ruanui's. Ruanui finished his whare first, and Nuku Tawhiti asked him to wait until his was completed so they could hold opening celebrations together. Ruanui ignored his request and by krakia brought a whale ashore for the celebration. Angry at his behaviour, Nuku Tawhiti called on his god to send a wave to float the whale out to sea. This saying about the Hokianga refers to this contest between Nuku Tawhiti and Ruanui to outdo each other and win an argument by superior spells. In doing so, they use up their repertoire of incantations, hence saying Hokianga whakapau karakia.
2: Te reo whirinaki I ngā kōrero pono, te hiku o te ika.

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1: Tikau. 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Tikau, of course, is a place, and in that place there is a rock which is white in colour, and this rock was used for drying out the kumara. You would place the scraped kumara on the rock, which would be heated by the sun, and leave it there until it was dried out. Tikau, the process of drying kumara in the sun. Tikau.

0: Kaitaia. The original name for Kaitaia was Te Ahu. However, a chief of that area in that time, known as Tuakai, had two wives, Tarawhati and Tutatea. Now, Tutatea was the harder working of these two ladies, and her storehouse was always full of food and vegetables, many of which were often thrown away because of overflowing. Hence the name Kaitaia, throwing the food away in plenty. Kaitaia.
1: E kara, hoko e anō I noho tūturu ki konei kia ū te noho ki te whenua. 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
2: 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This is what Tarutaru said to Matuku, so that Matuku and his people would know to look to the west for help. If a war party came, he would come to kill those who had come to take the land.
1: E kara, hoko e anō I noho tūturu ki konei kia ū te noho ki te whenua. 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
1: Sounds like gambling, right? 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

0: he kawenga kōrero, he pūoro ngā hau, he reo whanaunga. 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
1: Ngā pūriri pūmau o te Waimate me Taia Mai is seeking a mandate to represent their hapū in treaty settlement negotiations with the Crown. Voter registration is now open for mandate voting. Votes can be cast at any of our voting hui, online or by post by hapū members 18 years or older. Registrations will remain open during the voting period. Voting closes at 12 noon, Friday 23 October 2026. For more information, please check the Ngā Pūriri Pūmau Facebook page and website.

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1: Tāpotu Potu Bay. Within the Pupaki Coastal Park, Tāpotu Potu Bay is now a place for camping and having a picnic. Tāpotu Potu means low-lying, just like the area. Tāpotu Potu Bay, the bay that's low-lying to the rest of the area. Tāpotu Potu.

0: Aurere. Aurere lies at the mouth of the Awapuka River, not far from Taipa. This beautiful spot gets its name from a terrible epidemic that struck the area. For many days and nights, the wailings of sorrow for the dead could be heard. So this place was called Te Aureretanga, which was later shortened to Te Aurere, which means to groan and wail for the dead. Te Aurere.
1: E whakatauki Māori. Ko te atua ki te rangi, ko te aupauri ki te whenua.
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1: Tikau. Tikau is a process of drying a variety of kumara called taputini. Tikau, of course, is a place, and in that place there is a rock which is white in colour, and this rock was used for drying out the kumara. You would place the scraped kumara on the rock, which would be heated by the sun, and leave it there until it was dried out. Tikau, the process of drying kumara in the sun. Tikau.

0: headache, you know. After traveling many hours of climbing up and down rocky headlands, Tohe and Ariki arrived in the place now known as Herekino. Now there was a man of that time named Taumaha, who had set a number of snares which had been improperly tied. Tohe declared that they were very badly made, so he called this place Herekino. Here, tie up, kino, bang. Herekino.
1: Kia mahara ki te he o Rona. Remember Rona's fault.
2: Rona, said to be a woman of Otakanini Pa in the Kaipara, went to fetch water from a spring. A cloud was covering the moon, and in the dark she struck her foot against the stone, cursing the moon. For this rudeness she was punished by being taken up to the moon, where she may be seen when it is full, with her calabash on her back.
1: Kia mahara ki te he o Rona. Remember Rona's fault.
3: E whakarongo ana koe ki ngā mahi whakapāhotanga o te reo irirangi o te hiku o teika. 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

0: te iwi whānui, noho āhua reka i konei, i te iarere, i wa tukama whetu, i ratai, mauri ora!
1: Cape Te Reinga. This is a very sacred place for the Māori. According to custom, this is the place from where the spirits gather after travelling up the west coast. After climbing down to the Puhutukawa tree, which faces the homeland of Hawaiki, they leap off and continue on their journey. Te, the, Reinga, place of living. Te Reinga.

0: Tohoraha, in between Scott's Point and Te Paki Stream. Now when Tohe left Kapo Wairua, he was accompanied by a servant called Ariki. They carried on down the beach until they reached a small island called Matapia. Here they saw some whale bones lying in the sand, and Tohe picked one up saying that he would like to use it as a weapon. And so the name of the era is rumored as such, Tohoraha. Tohora, whale. Tohoraha.
1: E hakatauki Māori. 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
1: 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On tohe and Ariki traveled until they arrived at their next place where they sighted people busy preparing karaka berries for eating. So tohe named this place Whangape.

0: Kaitaia. The original name for Kaitaia was Te Ahu. However, a chief of that area in that time, known as Tuakai, had two wives, Tarawhati and Tutatea. Now, Tutatea was the hard-working of these two ladies, and her storehouse was always full of food and vegetables, many of which were often thrown away because of overflowing. Hence the name Kaitaia, throwing the food away in plenty. Kaitaia.
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2: 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Join the movement as we stand up, speak out, and scoff the harm that violence causes to our whānau, hapū, and iwi.
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3: 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Working together for a violence-free future. Etu!